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11: Northwest Georgia.
12: Plenty hot across Northwest Georgia the rest of the week. A generally clear sky overnight, a low near 70. Sunshine, hot conditions Friday, 100 the high. Heat index levels could approach 104. Mainly clear Friday night, your low 71. Well, there could be a pop-up storm Saturday. It's mostly just going to be very hot, 98 degrees the high. Pop-up storm possible Sunday as well, a high of 95. I'm meteorologist Mark Thibodeau from the Weather Channel.

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5: Northwest Georgia.
6: Well, we're officially nearing the calendar end of summer for 2026. It still is going to feel like the middle of summer right through the weekend with heat, humidity, and maybe some scattered storms. A generally clear sky overnight, a low near 70. Sunshine about 100 for the high Friday. Heat indices to 104. Very hot conditions for this time of year. Clear Friday night, low 71, and a few scattered storms over the weekend. Highs still in the mid to upper 90s. I'm meteorologist Mark Thibodeau from the Weather Channel.
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3: Northwest Georgia weather.
4: Plenty hot across Northwest Georgia the rest of the week. A generally clear sky overnight, a low near 70. Sunshine, hot conditions Friday, 100 the high. Heat index levels could approach 104. Mainly clear Friday night, your low 71. Well, there could be a pop-up storm Saturday. It's mostly just going to be very hot, 98 degrees the high. Pop-up storm possible Sunday as well, a high of 95. I'm meteorologist Mark Thibodeau from the Weather Channel.
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5: Well, we're officially nearing the calendar end of summer for 2026. It still is going to feel like the middle of summer right through the weekend with heat, humidity, and maybe some scattered storms. A generally clear sky overnight, a low near 70. Sunshine about 100 for the high Friday. Heat indices to 104. Very hot conditions for this time of year. Clear Friday night, low 71, and a few scattered storms over the weekend. Highs still in the mid to upper 90s. I'm meteorologist Mark Thibodeau from the Weather Channel. Hey.

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7: Northwest Georgia weather.
8: Plenty hot across Northwest Georgia the rest of the week. A generally clear sky overnight, a low near 70. Sunshine, hot conditions Friday, 100 the high. Heat index levels could approach 104. Mainly clear Friday night, your low 71. Well, there could be a pop-up storm Saturday. It's mostly just going to be very hot, 98 degrees the high. Pop-up storm possible Sunday as well, a high of 95. I'm meteorologist Mark Thibodeau from the Weather Channel.

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7: Well, we're officially nearing the calendar end of summer for 2026. It still is going to feel like the middle of summer right through the weekend with heat, humidity, and maybe some scattered storms. A generally clear sky overnight, a low near 70. Sunshine about 100 for the high Friday. Heat indices to 104. Very hot conditions for this time of year. Clear Friday night, low 71, and a few scattered storms over the weekend. Highs still in the mid to upper 90s. I'm meteorologist Mark Thibodeau from the Weather Channel.

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2: Plenty hot across northwest Georgia the rest of the week. A generally clear sky overnight, low near 70. Sunshine, hot conditions Friday, 100 the high. Heat index levels could approach 104. Mainly clear Friday night, your low 71. While there could be a pop-up storm Saturday, it's mostly just going to be very hot, 98 degrees the high. Pop-up storm possible Sunday as well, a high of 95. I'm meteorologist Mark Thibodeau from the Weather Channel.

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4: Northwest Georgia weather.
5: Well, we're officially nearing the calendar end of summer for 2026. It still is going to feel like the middle of summer right through the weekend with heat, humidity, and maybe some scattered storms. A generally clear sky overnight, a low near 70. Sunshine about 100 for the high Friday. Heat indices to 104. Very hot conditions for this time of year. Clear Friday night, low 71, and a few scattered storms over the weekend. Highs still in the mid to upper 90s. I'm meteorologist Mark Thibodeau from the Weather Channel. K-K.

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4: Plenty hot across Northwest Georgia the rest of the week. A generally clear sky overnight, a low near 70. Sunshine, hot conditions Friday, 100 the high. Heat index levels could approach 104. Mainly clear Friday night, your low 71. Well, there could be a pop-up storm Saturday. It's mostly just going to be very hot, 98 degrees the high. Pop-up storm possible Sunday as well, a high of 95. I'm meteorologist Mark Thibodeau from the Weather Channel.

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3: Northwest Georgia weather.
4: Well, we're officially nearing the calendar end of summer for 2026. It still is going to feel like the middle of summer right through the weekend with heat, humidity, and maybe some scattered storms. A generally clear sky overnight, a low near 70. Sunshine about 100 for the high Friday. Heat indices to 104. Very hot conditions for this time of year. Clear Friday night, low 71. And a few scattered storms over the weekend. Highs still in the mid to upper 90s. I'm meteorologist Mark Thibodeau from the Weather Channel.

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6: Northwest Georgia weather.
7: Plenty hot across Northwest Georgia the rest of the week. A generally clear sky overnight, a low near 70. Sunshine, hot conditions Friday, 100 the high. Heat index levels could approach 104. Mainly clear Friday night, your low 71. Well, there could be a pop-up storm Saturday. It's mostly just going to be very hot, 98 degrees the high. Pop-up storm possible Sunday as well, a high of 95. I'm meteorologist Mark Thibodeau from the Weather Channel.

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2: While we're officially nearing the calendar end of summer for 2026, it still is going to feel like the middle of summer right through the weekend with heat, humidity, and maybe some scattered storms. A generally clear sky overnight, a low near 70. Sunshine about 100 for the high Friday. Heat indices to 104. Very hot conditions for this time of year. Clear Friday night, low 71, and a few scattered storms over the weekend. Highs still in the mid to upper 90s. I'm meteorologist Mark Thibodeau from the Weather Channel.

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4: Plenty hot across Northwest Georgia the rest of the week. A generally clear sky overnight, a low near 70. Sunshine, hot conditions Friday, 100 the high. Heat index levels could approach 104. Mainly clear Friday night, your low 71. Well, there could be a pop-up storm Saturday. It's mostly just going to be very hot, 98 degrees the high. Pop-up storm possible Sunday as well, a high of 95. I'm meteorologist Mark Thibodeau from the Weather Channel.

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2: Well, we're officially nearing the calendar end of summer for 2026. It still is going to feel like the middle of summer right through the weekend with heat, humidity, and maybe some scattered storms. A generally clear sky overnight, a low near 70. Sunshine about 100 for the high Friday. Heat indices to 104. Very hot conditions for this time of year. Clear Friday night, low 71, and a few scattered storms over the weekend. Highs still in the mid to upper 90s. I'm meteorologist Mark Thibodeau from the Weather Channel.

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7: Northwest Georgia weather.
8: Plenty hot across Northwest Georgia the rest of the week. A generally clear sky overnight, a low near 70. Sunshine, hot conditions Friday, 100 the high. Heat index levels could approach 104. Mainly clear Friday night, your low 71. Well, there could be a pop-up storm Saturday. It's mostly just going to be very hot, 98 degrees the high. Pop-up storm possible Sunday as well, a high of 95. I'm meteorologist Mark Thibodeau from the Weather Channel.

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4: While we're officially nearing the calendar end of summer for 2026, it still is going to feel like the middle of summer right through the weekend with heat, humidity, and maybe some scattered storms. A generally clear sky overnight, a low near 70. Sunshine about 100 for the high Friday. Heat indices to 104. Very hot conditions for this time of year. Clear Friday night, low 71, and a few scattered storms over the weekend. Highs still in the mid to upper 90s. I'm meteorologist Mark Thibodeau from the Weather Channel.
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4: Northwest Georgia weather.
5: Plenty hot across Northwest Georgia the rest of the week. A generally clear sky overnight, a low near 70. Sunshine, hot conditions Friday, 100 the high. Heat index levels could approach 104. Mainly clear Friday night, your low 71. Well, there could be a pop-up storm Saturday. It's mostly just going to be very hot, 98 degrees the high. Pop-up storm possible Sunday as well, a high of 95. I'm meteorologist Mark Thibodeau from the Weather Channel.

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5: Northwest Georgia weather.
6: Well, we're officially nearing the calendar end of summer for 2026. It still is going to feel like the middle of summer.

right through the weekend with heat, humidity, and maybe some scattered storms. A generally clear sky overnight, a low near 70. Sunshine about 100 for the high Friday. Heat indices to 104. Very hot conditions for this time of year. Clear Friday night, low 71, and a few scattered storms over the weekend. Highs still in the mid to upper 90s. I'm meteorologist Mark Thibodeau.

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6: More heat and more heat index values out over 100. Boy, that sun is hot even this time of year, as temperatures today are going to be soaring into the upper 90s. For the most part, a clear morning. Do see some patchy fog in some spots. This afternoon, it's going to be a hot one with that sun. Heat index close to 105. Tonight, clear 70. Afternoon storms are possible tomorrow and again on Sunday. High still in the low to mid 90s. For the Weather Channel, Ray Stajic.

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5: Northwest Georgia weather.
6: More heat continuing now as we push on through the next couple of days. Storm chances are there over the weekend, but they're not very high. Mostly clear this morning. Some patchy fog. Sunshine later, upper 90s, heat index 105. Tonight, 70 and clear. Tomorrow, isolated afternoon storm, still probably pushing the mid-90s. And more mid-90-degree weather on Sunday with a chance of a thunderstorm. From the Weather Channel, Ray Stajic.

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1: There are not many things that are worse for an adult than having a job that you hate going to.
2: Oh, sure.
1: And you just dread it and you dread it and you dread it, especially if you are working in the food industry. And this is something that Mitch and I can speak on with some authority because we've both done it. And I can tell you that as much as I enjoyed my time, and I did, I had a good time delivering pizzas. That was some of the most fun I ever had was my days as a Domino's pizza driver. But you come to a point where you're like, it's time for me to move on. And then you decide, yeah, then short-timer's disease kicks in. And you're like, I don't really want to go to work today. I wish I could do something to make my day at work be a little easier. Well, that's kind of the mentality of these two women in Pennsylvania. A couple of weekends ago, they work at Wendy's, by the way, and a couple of weekends ago, they got talking amongst themselves, and they were like, yeah, it's Friday night, it's going to be really busy, and it's going to suck because Wendy's is just slammed in this town on Wednesdays. I wish there was something we could do to help us have a slow night at Wendy's so we can just hang out and visit and, you know, get paid and not have to do a lot of work.
3: Okay.
1: And then one of them had an idea, and the other one said, that's brilliant. Let's do it. And so here's what they did. On the way to the Wendy's, there is a railroad crossing.
2: Okay.
1: All right. And it's got the arms that come down to keep the, you know, keep you from getting smashed by a train.
3: Yeah.
1: So they decided, well, here's what we need to do. We need to go over there and put something on those tracks on the arms that will keep the arms down so that no one can cross the tracks. And that way, no one will come to Wendy's, and we can just hang out all night and not have to do any work.
3: That's kind of brilliant.
1: We'll just block. Listen, you got to give them credit for thinking it through. But at the same time, it's one of those deals where if y'all would apply yourselves like that at work,
2: you probably
1: wouldn't have to work on a Friday night because you'd be like a district manager or something.
3: Yeah, exactly.
1: So they go in and they jam up the arms on the, but it didn't work the way they wanted it to. Instead of the arms coming down and staying. Mm-hmm. They somehow managed to break the arms so that they would not come down. So now you put the entire town at risk of being hit by a train.
3: Right.
2: Holy crap.
1: So Amy Shaner is one of them, and the mastermind of the plan was Ryan Berea. And they told the cops when the cops showed up that they thought, well, listen, if the gates malfunction and block traffic, we're gonna have an easy night. And the cops were like, well, your night just got a little more complicated because now you're gonna be arrested for criminal mischief, reckless endangerment, and causing or risking a catastrophe.
2: Yeah,
1: I did not know that risking a catastrophe was a crime in Pennsylvania, which is probably a good thing this show's not on in that state.
2: You're right.
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4: Fox News, I'm Sue Guzman. With no movement in the Iran conflict, President Trump is reportedly set to meet with Arab leaders next week.
5: According to a new interview that President Trump gave Axios, there's a plan for him to meet with some Gulf leaders in New York on the sidelines of the UN General Assembly. The talk would be about ending the Iran war.
4: Fox's Peter Ducey at the White House. It comes as the State Department has agreed to issue visas for key Iranian diplomats to attend the UN General Assembly. Man with a history of mental illness sentenced after spraying vinegar water on Democrat Congresswoman Ilhan Omar.
6: Anthony Kaczmarczyk sentenced to 14 months in federal prison after pleading guilty to assaulting a U.S. officer when he approached Rep. Ilhan Omar during a speaking event in January, as he said that Omar was splitting Minnesota apart.
4: Fox's Jeff Manasso. 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
12: Northwest Georgia weather.
13: More heat and more heat index values out over 100. Boy, that sun is hot even this time of year, as temperatures today are going to be soaring into the upper 90s. For the most part, a clear morning. Do see some patchy fog in some spots. This afternoon, it's going to be a hot one with that sun. Heat index close to 105. Tonight, clear 70. Afternoon storms are possible tomorrow and again on Sunday. High still in the low to mid 90s. For the Weather Channel, Ray Stajic.
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1: You're listening to the best of Broadway and Friends. I don't care if you're in the first grade or you're a senior in high school, one of the most stressful days of the entire year is picture day.
2: Oh, yeah.
1: Picture day is a mess from start to finish because you're trying to eat breakfast and, your mom's all over you about not getting stuff on your clothes. And so, you wind up eating breakfast in your underwear and nothing else. And then you get dressed, you go to school. But what's even worse than all that? Because this has happened to me. And I don't know if it could even happen anymore because now there's text messages and email. But back in the day, they would send like a printed notice to your parents. They'd hand you a sheet, give this to your mom when you get home today. Picture day is coming up on, October the 12th or whatever the day might be. And if you forgot to give that to your mom, like I did, then you show up on picture day looking like you just slept under a bridge the night before. And you show up and you're like, oh, no. This is going in the yearbook.
2: Yeah. I was one of five. And so I knew my mom was like, she had no idea. She was like, whatever. And I think I might have been in fifth grade, but I was wearing a Sunkist. I was wearing a Sunkist shirt. And I go, and it is prominent. It's the best advertising if they ever wanted to.
1: Somewhere out there, there's a picture of me. I think it's from the fifth grade, too, where I wore a hat to school that particular day because I forgot it was picture day. I probably didn't do anything to my hair. Just threw a hat on and I got to school and in my picture it looks like I have like somebody hit me in the head with a baseball bat right before they took my picture. There's like this big hump of hair right in the top of my head. And it's immortalized forever in the yearbook, which is just fantastic. But how do you know, like, when you get there, what's the first sign when you walk onto the campus and you're like, oh crap, it's picture day? And
2: everybody's dressed nice.
1: And you look around and you're like, oh, there's a kid over there wearing sweatpants and a bow tie. It must be picture day.
3: What's going on here?
1: Nobody cares what you look like from the waist down,
2: Right. Yeah. And if you're watching them, if they get dropped off by school, mom is gelling the boy's hair right in front of the school, getting them.
3: Right.
2: And if they don't have gel, they're using spit.
1: Mom's
2: right?
1: Spit. Yeah.
3: Right. Or if they're giving out combs in the lunchroom.
1: Yeah.
3: Right?
1: That's
3: everybody
1: a
3: got a comb? Everybody got a comb?
2: I remember that, yeah.
1: If you walk into the gym for PE and the whole gym smells like hairspray, you're like, man, it's picture day.
2: It smells like Axe, usually. Now it's White Rain.
3: Yeah.
2: How about kids with no teeth in the front holding, hey, don't smile, okay? It's your best if you don't smile.
3: Yeah. Right. Moms who forgot can be seen banging on the school door like a maniac.
2: Yeah.
3: I just found out.
2: I got the jail.
3: Okay. I sent you guys a picture of my senior yearbook picture.
2: Oh,
3: right?
2: My.
3: Okay.
2: Yeah.
3: Other than the picture, we're not going to, that's easy to make fun of. What is wrong with this? Now, Mitch showed us his, and his is just a picture, right?
2: Yeah.
3: What
2: yes.
3: is.
2: Wow. They have your home address?
3: Never fly today. Yes. There are 530.
2: And is that your phone number?
3: My home phone number's on it. My home address is on it. My parish that I live in and my homeroom at school.
2: Wow.
3: So anybody's uncle could get a hold of this yearbook and pick out the girl that he wanted, right? And drive up to her front door and call her up on the phone and tell her whatever he wanted to and get her out of her own house. What is going on here? Who would do this?
1: Who thought that was a good idea?
2: Maybe if it was a small graduating class, right? Was it?
3: Right.
2: I imagine you was a Catholic school, but is that the case?
3: Or they could call the school and say, yeah, I'm here to get Marie. She's in homeroom 407.
2: Oh, that's what 407. Oh, my God.
3: Yeah, and here's her home phone number. I can tell you I'm her uncle. This is her phone number and her address. So they're just going to hand her off to somebody.
2: How many people were in your class?
3: 530-something.
2: Holy crap! Dear Lord!
1: So not only could all the pervy McPervisons out there get a hold of anybody they wanted to, that dude from fifth period that the girl didn't want to talk to now has her phone number.
2: Right. That dude that's next to you in the picture, he's pissed that his information's on this. Look at his face, man.
1: Yeah. And why are all of y'all looking at the ceiling? That's what I want to know. How tall was that photographer?
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3: Yeah!
0: The Rome

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1: There's a guy in Buffalo, New York. His name is Waylon Frears. And the reason we know Waylon Frears is because of his crazy ex-girlfriend. Now, Waylon was dating a 19-year-old. Her name was, how would you say this, fellas? J-A-K-Y-I-A. Jackia? Okay, Jackia Williams was her name. I hope we said it right, because if we didn't, we may be in danger right now. Things clearly went south in the relationship because Jackia showed up at Waylon's house not too long ago and slashed all four of his tires.
2: Oh, no. Nice.
1: Classic crazy ex move, right? Slash the tires, key the car, that kind of thing. Right, yeah. Now, we don't have all the details. We have not heard her side of the story. We just know they're not together anymore, and she showed up and slashed all four of his tires. Well, he confronted her about it, and she said, you know what? You're right. Let me give you some money to pay for those tires. Now, all this happened via text, you understand. They weren't face-to-face. Mm-hmm. So she's like, all right, I'm going to pay for the tires. I'm so sorry. I still love you. I didn't mean to slash your tires. Come on over here, and I'm going to meet me at the Kmart, and I'm going to pay you back for the tires. So they met up at a Burger King in the parking lot, and she was going to give him the cash. Well, he pulled up next to her, and she was standing in the parking lot. He rolled his window down and was waiting on her to hand him the cash, but instead of handing him the cash, she promptly stabbed him.
2: Oh. Oh,
3: wow. Whoa.
1: Right?
2: Gave him the slash instead of the cash is what she did, right?
1: That escalated quickly.
2: Yeah, it did.
1: She stabbed him right in the chest. Now, luckily, Waylon's going to be okay. He was able to drive himself to the hospital. They released him after they got him all stitched up. And then the cops tracked Jackia down, and they found a knife with a 3.5-inch blade on her person. They never said if it was the same knife that was used to slash his tires with, but she is facing attempted murder charges now, so she can go be somebody's crazy-ass girlfriend in jail or something.
3: Yeah.
2: Let me just say this. When your name is Waylon and your crazy girlfriend has a knife, you're just glad Willie wasn't involved in it.
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4: Good morning in the News Center. I'm David Crowder. Rome City Schools celebrated the teachers, support professionals, operational staff, and leaders who make a difference for students each day during the district's 2026 Exemplary Banquet on Tuesday night at the Rome High School College and Career Academy. West End Elementary's Tiffany Abbott Fuller was named the Coca-Cola District's Exemplary Teacher of the Year. Rome City Schools also recognized six employees who have served the school system for the past 30 years. The execution of a search warrant on September 4th at a residence on Turkey Mountain Road in northern Floyd County has resulted in child cruelty charges being filed. According to Floyd County jail records, a 2-year-old child was found living in a bug-infested home with methamphetamine within reach. The environment was so unhealthy it caused physical and mental pain for the child. 45-year-old Roland Jovan Johnson and 27-year-old Marissa Shea Cannon are charged with second-degree cruelty to children. More news and video online at WRGANews.com. In the News Center, I'm David Crowder.
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4: More heat continuing now as we push on through the next couple of days. Storm chances are there over the weekend, but they're not very high. Mostly clear this morning, some patchy fog. Sunshine later, upper 90s, heat index 105. Tonight, 70 and clear. Tomorrow, isolated afternoon storms, still probably pushing the mid-90s. More mid-90-degree weather on Sunday with a chance of a thunderstorm. From the Weather Channel, Ray Stajic.
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2: I don't know this for a fact, but I'm just going to go ahead and call it. I guarantee you this started on TikTok. This all has right. got TikTok written all over it. There's a guy named Robert Jenner. And back in 2018, 2019, somewhere along in there, he decided that he's a carpenter by trade. Okay. And he decided that he needed a niche. He needed something that would get people to overlook the other carpenters and hire Robert Jenner to come do their carpentry work. And what he came up with was, you know what? There aren't any naked carpenters out there.
3: Oh, get out of here.
2: So I'm going to be the naked carpenter. And so that's what he started branding himself as. And as you might well expect, it got him in a little bit of trouble. He got convicted recently for breaching a 2019 court order. Now, he got arrested back in 2019. And when he went to court, this is what the judge said. I'm going to let you go. Mm-hmm. However, there's a caveat to this. And the caveat is you are required from now on, when you're working, to wear at least 2 layers of clothing to prevent you from exposing your junk to the world.
4: Oh, no. Oh,
3: wow. So, okay. So he's like, why not use this? I've done it before. Yada, yada, yada.
2: Yeah.
3: Right?
2: Yeah. And like so he was like, all right, fine. 2 layers of clothing. Gotcha. Thank you, Judge. I appreciate it. And off he goes. Well, he violated the order.
3: Yeah. But
2: technically, I don't know that he actually violated the order, but I'm going to tell you what he did. You can decide for yourself. Okay. After he had been released from prison after a couple of indecent exposure crimes that happened since 2019, because my man's got a problem. He likes to show stuff off. So they let him out of prison, and he had to show up at the police station for something to sign some paperwork. And when he showed up at the police station, he was wearing his 2 layers of clothing.
4: Oh, okay. Good
2: which were a pair of see-through pants and a mesh thong.
4: Well, the spirit of the law was there.
3: Not right. The letter of the law.
4: Yeah, right.
3: And you know what's weird? You know, whenever he did plumbing work, though, he would just tape up his crack. That's what really got him in trouble.
4: Naked carpenter. It's always hammer time.
0: K-Country.
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0: anybody knows Ethan Kaiser, you might want to check on him. I don't know. I mean, he seems okay right now, but he may not be in the next couple, 3 days.
1: Right.
0: Ethan went out on a limb. He's on TikTok a lot, right? And apparently, I didn't know this, but Ethan pointed it out in a video that he put up not too long ago. There's a group of women that are on TikTok, and they call their little group Witch Talk. And they call it that because they say they're all practicing witches. And they get together on TikTok and talk about witch stuff, I guess, is what they do. Okay. You know, put up the latest witch trend and all that kind of stuff. Yeah. You know, eating eye and newt thing. I don't know, whatever the latest witch trend is. Now, Ethan calls bull butter on all of it. Ain't no witches. Y'all are all full of it. There's no such thing as magic. Witches aren't real. I don't buy any of that stuff. And so he got into a little tiff with a couple of the witches. And then he put a video up and said, I am officially asking every single witch on TikTok that claims to have powers to put a hex on me.
2: Oh, boy. Now he's asking for it.
0: Now, listen to this. One of these witches reached out to him. And I say witches because that's what she calls herself, not the way you would normally mean. What I'm saying? Not the way a guy normally uses that word. She said, all right, listen, I'm going to do this, but I need some stuff. I need you to send me a shirt. And I need a little lock of your hair and some fingernail clippings. And Ethan was like, okay. So he sent all that to her. And she put a hex on him. Now, this is what she told him. She said, the hex will kick. I thought this stuff was instant, but apparently it's not. I thought it was like PayPal. You just got it right then. But she said that the hex would kick in either 3 days or 3 weeks.
2: Okay, here we go.
0: And then you better hold on, Ethan, because the hex is a-coming.
2: Right.
0: Well, all that time went by. It's now been about 4 weeks, and absolutely nothing has happened to Ethan. So Ethan went back on TikTok and was like, hey, I'm good, and not a single thing went wrong in my life, proving my point. Y'all aren't witches. And the witches have come back now with a response to Ethan, and they said, well, clearly the reason it didn't work is unbeknownst to you, Ethan, well, you're a wizard.
2: Yeah, in case you didn't know.
0: Right. Because that's the only plausible explanation.
2: Yeah.
3: Right, whatever. Yeah.
2: he should have told them up front, right?
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5: 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I'm John Thayer.
6: The Atlanta Braves are back in action tonight. They'll play in Houston as they take on the Astros. The Braves are 89-64. They have a 4-game lead on the Phillies in the NL East Division standings. Tyler Molly will get the start for the Braves. He is 6-10. In the NFL last night, the Buffalo Bills were winners over the Detroit Lions, 41-31. The Bills are 2-0. Falcons will be at home on Sunday afternoon as the Falcons host the Panthers at Mercedes-Benz Stadium. Falcons and the Panthers are both 0-1. In college football action tomorrow, Georgia's on the road at Arkansas. Georgia Tech will host Mercer. Berry will host Carnegie Mellon. And Shorter is at Erskine.
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4: Northwest Georgia weather.
5: More heat and more heat index values out over 100. Boy, that sun is hot even this time of year, as temperatures today are going to be soaring into the upper 90s. For the most part, a clear morning. Do see some patchy fog in some spots. This afternoon, it's going to be a hot one with that sun. Heat index close to 105. Tonight, clear 70. Afternoon storms are possible tomorrow and again on Sunday. High still in the low to mid 90s. For the Weather Channel, Ray Stajic.

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1: I know it ruffles feathers when I say that some people are way too attached to their pets, and I know every time I bring that up, we get all kind of hate mail, and we're about to get more, because this is the dumbest thing I've seen since the guy that wanted to stuff your whole dog and turn it into a throw rug for your living room. Remember that guy?
2: Oh, like, I do. Yes.
1: That was ridiculous. Well, now we have this woman. She's Lisa Murray Lang is her name. It's a hyphenated name, and she lives in the UK, and she recently had a tragedy in her family. She lost her pet. She had a pet named Spud, and Spud had been with her for several years, and Spud was her constant companion during the lockdown, and Spud passed away, unfortunately. Now, I don't know if this matters or not. It kind of does to me, but Spud is a hamster. I ain't hating on hamsters, but I don't know. I mean, it's not like Spud was a dog that you had for 14 years. He was a hamster. Right. What's the lifespan of a hamster? 3 days?
3: It's about, they're only a few years old. Yeah, they don't live very long.
1: Yeah, they don't live. How attached can you be to a hamster?
2: I agree.
1: Well, apparently you could be real attached to a hamster, because Miss Murray Lang, when Spud passed away, she had him cremated. Which,
3: with a lighter,
1: you can do that in the microwave.
4: Exactly. Use a back burner for that.
1: So here's what she said. She said that during the lockdown that she started building these little sets for Spud to explore and play in, so he wouldn't get bored in his cage with his little wheels. She'd build like a little Lego neighborhood or something for him to wander around in and all that. And one of the sets that she built had a Hawaii theme. And so she said that was his favorite. He loved the Hawaiian set. He loved the sand and all that kind of stuff. So now that Spud is dead and has been cremated, and his ashes are in a Tylenol bottle? I don't know what you do. He's a hamster, for heaven's sakes.
4: A Sucrets thing, yeah.
1: She is going.
3: Sucrets.
1: That's funny. She is taking Spud to Hawaii.
4: Oh, dang.
1: From the UK at the cost of $4,000 so that she can scatter his ashes on the beach. While playing the Beyonce song, I Was Here. That's her plan.
3: No. Why?
1: And then she's going to leave a message in the sand that said, Spud was here.
3: That's sad, actually. I feel sorry for it.
1: Every single piece of this story is sad.
3: Yeah, there's nothing about it.
4: But here's the deal. There's a guy on that beach smoking a Marlboro that's going to leave more ashes than
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1: Relax, Pancake. She didn't have it in her hot pocket. It's
2: well,
1: okay.
2: Thank goodness, man. I read the headline and I'm I don't know, man.
1: I don't understand this, though. I mean, I'm not a connoisseur of cheese. You got your Kraft cheese, you got your mozzarella cheese, you got your Parmesan cheese, you got your cheese food. You got cheese-like products. I mean, that's about the extent of my knowledge of cheese. And I've never bought a wheel of cheese. I have never needed that much cheese. Now, when I was a kid, we used to get a block of cheese once a month, but that was a different thing. Government. Yeah, that was. Yeah. They didn't come in a wheel.
2: Uncle Sam came
1: in a block. You understand? Right. But out in El Paso, you know, and I have a friend of mine. I think I've told you guys about this. Jason's his name, and he works for the Border Patrol. And he's actually stationed at an airport in St. Louis, but like once a year he is required to go spend like 2 or 3 weeks on the border. Like they roll him in and out like that. Mm-hmm. And some of the stuff that he has found in vehicles, everything from drugs to literally one time he confiscated a baby tiger that a guy had in a cage in the backseat of his car trying to pass off as a his little kitty cat.
2: Oh, it's just my kitty cat.
1: Bringing my kids, Pedro, my kitty cat, and bringing him home from our Mexican vacation. And Jason said he looked at the feet on the thing and he was like, that ain't no kitty cat. And so it was literally a little tiger. And so I get people that are trying to smuggle drugs over the border. I understand their people that are smuggling people over the border. I know there's a lot of stuff being smuggled over the border. Never would I have thought that there would be an underground railroad for cheese wheels. There's a woman tried to get out of Mexico into Texas with 50 undeclared wheels of cheese in the trunk of her car that said they weighed 100 pounds. So it was two-pound wheels, and she had 50 of them. Now, she had declared 10 wheels of cheese before she came across the border, but she didn't declare the other 50. Right. So when they searched the car, they were like, well, lady, why you got all this cheese back here? You didn't declare this cheese. And she missed the opportunity to go, well, I do declare. I have cheese in my trunk. But she missed out on that. Well,
2: I don't know if you're a woman you want to walk around saying that. I mean, I know the cottage cheese thing is something. I got cheese in my trunk.
1: It ain't easy being cheesy.
2: I'm doing
1: all I can. Well, this is the part of the story that intrigues me the most. Aside from the fact that she was literally smuggling cheese across the border, is there that big of a shortage of wheels of cheese in the state of Texas?
3: Yeah,
2: I
3: don't, really.
2: I know cheese is expensive, though. I mean, like a wheel of cheese can get up to hundreds and even thousands of dollars, depending where it's from. So if she's trying to sell it, I can understand that. But why can't you just make it yourself? Seems like in the United States, might be even easier.
1: And here's the other thing. And I've heard about these expensive cheeses, like, you know, there's like French and there's the cheeses with the funky names and all that. I've never once heard anybody say, I'm going to have a glass of Chardonnay and some fine Mexican cheese.
3: Doesn't Wheel of Cheese sound like a cheap game show?
1: Yes, it does.
2: Yeah, it does.
1: Here's the thing, though. The Border Patrol took this cheese, as they do when you're smuggling stuff you're not supposed to have. They take it away from you. And they said they seized it and destroyed it pursuant to existing guidelines. Now, what that tells me is somewhere in a law book, there are guidelines on how to destroy cheese. What do you do with a wheel of cheese? You burn it? Because then you just got a blob of cheese.
3: No, you get a bottle of wine and some crackers.
2: There you go. That's what you do.
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4: Fox News, I'm CJ Papa. It's a small price to pay for the war in Iran, the theme from President Trump on the rising cost of fuel.
5: It's a little more. Even if it was a lot more.
4: And you're paying a lot more this morning. AAA reports a gallon of regular on average of 3 cents overnight, stopping at $4.46, while diesel hits another record at $6.44 a gallon. That's up 98 cents from a year ago. Florida Republican Congresswoman Maria Salazar breaks with the president's immigration crackdown, saying this in her campaign ad.
6: The same Hispanic who help you get to the White House in 2024 feel betrayed today.
4: DHS responded, the men and women of ICE are enforcing the laws passed by Congress. World leaders in New York City next week for the UN General Assembly. Axios reports President Trump is expected to meet with Gulf leaders about the war in Iran. 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
13: More heat continuing now as we push on through the next couple of days. Storm chances are there over the weekend, but they're not very high. Mostly clear this morning. Some patchy fog. Sunshine later. Upper 90s. Heat index 105. Tonight, 70 and clear. Tomorrow, isolated afternoon storm. Still probably pushing the mid-90s. More mid-90 degree weather on Sunday with a chance of a thunderstorm. From the Weather Channel, Ray Stajic.
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1: Thanks for listening to the best of Broadway and Friends. Watch this, Pancake. I'm about to make T-Wall lose his mind.
2: All right. He hates this.
1: T hates this worse than anybody you'll ever see. They're changing the rules of Major League Baseball again.
2: Again?
1: Oh, yeah. Watch his face turn red.
3: Oh, man. Now they put a runner on second base in extra innings. You get a runner automatically on second base. What is this, grade school?
4: Yeah, it is.
2: That's the only way I got to play, by the way.
1: We're a couple of seasons away from having a ghost man on third. I mean, it's coming.
3: Exactly.
1: But so some new rule, was it this year or last year when that new batch of rules went in where you got the runner on second base and it started
3: for real this year, but they tried it out, I think, right, in the COVID year.
1: And the designated hitter, now everybody has that.
2: All this is coming from is because of the fact that these games are going so long.
1: Right.
2: And you don't think so, T-Wall?
3: No, I mean, nobody's bailing out of a game because it's going too long, or nobody's going, you know what? I'd go to that baseball game if it didn't go too long. Just leave after the seventh inning.
2: Absolutely, right.
3: Anyway,
2: listen to it on the way home. They're saying because the society that we're in now, younger generation, they everything's fast and quick, and they want it. And that's why they even have apps. I think they have apps that you could take inside the stadium and kind of gives you all the details that you need and everything. So they're going to have to figure something.
1: Well, apparently the stuff that we put into place over the last year or two to try to shorten the games did not shorten the games enough.
3: Right.
1: So they are putting some new speed up the game rules in effect that are going to go into effect in the 2023 season. T, have you heard about these yet?
3: Some of them, yeah.
1: The first one is really a mess to me. We're going to have a pitch clock. Starting in the 2023 season.
3: They're doing it in the minor leagues this year. They're trying it out.
1: If you're a pitcher, you will have 15 seconds between pitches if the bases are empty and 20 seconds if the runners are on base. Now, they've been, like T said, they're doing it in the minor leagues, and they say now that the minor league games are averaging a little under 2.5 hours with the pitch clock. But here's where it starts getting weird to me. You know how if you're a pitcher and you're on the mound, there's a guy on the base and he's like pulling off the bag like he's about to steal. You have an opportunity to pick him off at your leisure. Well, now in 2023, the pitcher will only be allowed to make 2 pickoff attempts each plate appearance.
3: Oh.
1: So for every batter, you only get 2 shots to pick somebody off. Now, you can make a third, but if it's unsuccessful, the runners will be allowed to advance to the next base.
3: What?
1: Right?
3: Come on, man. Man, you could just bait that pitcher
1: every time. And that's the problem, because now you're going to have runners trying to bait the pitcher, which is going to eat up the pitch clock.
2: Exactly.
1: It's just going to be a mess. And some defensive shifts fully banned in 2023. No more.
3: I think that'll prolong the game, because what the defensive shifts do is, like you say, you always pull the ball to the right side. They put 3 or 4 people over the right side, and so you're going to make an out more times than you're going to get a hit.
1: Right.
3: But now you can't do that, so this is going to prolong it.
1: Yep.
3: And here's the deal on a shift. If you're a major league player and you're not good enough to slap the ball the other way or bunt the ball the other way when somebody puts on a shift, what the heck, man?
1: Yeah,
3: we used to put pitchers up there and tell them to bunt all the time.
1: Yeah.
3: And they were expected to do it. So I don't get that one.
1: Also, and you're trying to shorten the game, the position of the defensive players is reviewable by replay. And we all know those go fast. The replay speeds the game up every time, doesn't it?
2: Right.
3: Yeah, we need more replays.
1: And then there's this. And this to me, I'm like, come on, guys. They're going to make the bases bigger. From 15 to 18 inches, because they say that'll reduce collisions and encourage more players to steal.
3: What?
1: I once played in a charity golf tournament where I didn't even know they did this kind of stuff. They took out the regular size holes on the green and replaced them with 12-inch wide holes so that we could get the hell off their course and let the paying people come through. And that's kind of the way I see this going. I mean, pretty soon the base is going to be like 4 feet away. Just jump, and if you can make it, we're good.
3: Right.
1: Whatever shortens this game up. It's ridiculous, man.
2: So now it's getting bigger. It's going to be easier to get to first base. That's pretty much yeah, my dating life. That's how it works. So.
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4: Gold continues to hover at historically high levels.
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1: Hey, Hank, what is wrong with you?
2: I don't know.
1: What is wrong with you? I asked for help.
2: That was funny.
1: And this is what you bring me.
3: I can't believe this.
1: I send word out to my team, hey, help me find some stuff for the show. And this is what Pancake brought to the show.
2: Are we allowed to do it?
1: And I'd already cleared a spot. Well, we're going to have to do it because I cleared the spot out for it. We got to do the segment, but we got to be real careful how we do the segment because this one's going to get us in deep kimchi if we're not careful. So we got to be really, really, I mean, put your tap shoes on and get ready because the dancing is about to begin.
2: Fred Astaire.
1: And the dance begins in Nigeria at the airport in Nigeria. Where the fellow named Sambo Dangaladima, he's the customs controller at the Murtala Muhammad Airport in Nigeria.
2: Okay.
1: Said that his crew found some stuff that was on its way to China, and it was illegal, and it can't go to China. So they confiscated it, and then the man that was responsible for bringing it there in the first place fled into the night, and they don't know where he went. Now, you might be thinking, what was we're talking about like a whole bunch of kilos of cocaine or, oh, no. That would be something I would bring to the table. No, this is a story Pancake found. Remember that. What they found were 7,000 donkey tongs.
3: Yeah.
1: 7,000 Donkey Kongs on their way to China.
2: Well, yeah.
1: And they said they found it because the smell coming from the sacks they were
2: stored. That's
1: a poor choice of words, Sambo.
3: Yeah, it is.
1: You got to say that differently at the next press conference.
3: Yeah. Don't you know the word satchel?
2: Satchel.
1: First of all, who's going to send 7,000 Donkey Kongs from Nigeria to China in a sack? You can't put that in a paper bag and send it through customs. That's not going to work. Now, here's the other question, the immediate follow-up question is why do they need 7,000 Donkey Kongs in China?
3: Yeah.
1: Well, I looked this up. I actually, God help me, I searched this morning, so there is no question I'm on a no-fly list for the rest of the year. I'm not going to be able to go anywhere after I put this into Google. Here's what they're doing with the donkey. He's got the squeaker. Thank you, Kong.
2: Okay. I love this.
1: They're using them in China to make what they call traditional medicine.
3: Traditional medicine.
1: But their exportation from Nigeria is illegal. It's legal to get them in China, but it's illegal to take them out of Nigeria. And, I mean, I don't know how many donkeys there are in Nigeria.
2: I know 7,000 of them ain't happy. But
1: you rest assured the next generation, that number's going down. Because they are slap out of cons. Now, why in the world are we making medicine out of donkey kongs?
3: Yeah.
1: And more importantly, who was the Chinese guy that once upon a time looked up from his computer in a lab and said, "Eureka! I know the ingredient we're missing to make this work."
3: I don't know exactly who it was, but I bet his last name was Wang.
2: Wang, all right.
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4: Good morning in the News Center. I'm David Crowder. A man from Grayson, Georgia is accused of assaulting an inmate at the Floyd County Prison on September 13th. According to the arrest warrant, 19-year-old Caleb Antonio Whitaker fashioned a weapon by tying a lock to a string. He then approached the other inmate in dorm number 3 near the shower side bathroom and struck him multiple times about the head and body with the weapon. The other inmate sustained a substantial head injury. A Kingston Highway man was jailed on Tuesday on a felony warrant charging him with false imprisonment. According to the warrant and Floyd County jail records, 46-year-old Ricky Howard Mann II grabbed a woman and pulled her back into a vehicle. He would not let the victim leave despite her asking multiple times for him to let her go and screaming for help. She was attempting to leave the vehicle because man was irate and attempted to pull the steering wheel away from her as she was driving. Man also slapped the victim, busting her lip, and grabbed her arm, preventing her from calling for help. More news and video online at WRGANews.com. In the News Center, I'm David Crowder.
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9: 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Northwest
10: Georgia weather. More heat and more heat index values out over 100. Boy, that sun is hot even this time of year, as temperatures today are going to be soaring into the upper 90s. For the most part, a clear morning. Do see some patchy fog in some spots. This afternoon, it's going to be a hot one with that sun. Heat index close to 105. Tonight, clear 70. Afternoon storms are possible tomorrow and again on Sunday. High still in the low to mid 90s. For the Weather Channel, Ray Stajic.

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1: If any of this sounds familiar, it's because you're listening to the best of Broadway and Friends. And if you've never heard it before, well, nothing I just said matters. Off we go to the Sunshine State to see what's going on. Is it the heat, the humidity, the meth? We don't have any idea, but something's driving these people crazy down there. Sing along if you know it.
2: What's up, Florida? What's up? What's up, Florida? What's up, Florida? Jump on it. Jump on it. Jump on it.
1: Where we headed, Broadway? Let's go to Naples. And that is where we're going to find the Cosmetic Surgery Center of Naples. And a 44-year-old patient of the Cosmetic Surgery Center went in to get her second round of Botox injections. She gets her Botox injections, and then she goes up to the front desk to check out and says to the lady, Oh, man, I left my credit card out in the car. Let me run and get that real quick.
3: I've done that. Okay.
1: Did you go back in?
3: No, I just kept my Botox and went home.
1: That's what she did, too. Yeah. Okay. Same as her. Yeah. Just took off, never showed back up, never paid for her Botox. Now, here's the crazy thing about it. This isn't the first time that she defrauded that same cosmetic surgery center. 2 weeks ago, when she went in for her first round of Botox injections, she gave them credit card information that they have now determined were stolen from an out-of-state victim of someone whose identity she swiped. So the people at the surgery center contacted the Naples PD about the two incidents, and they wound up apprehending the woman because, you know, even though you ran out without paying, they still had all your information. And she is now facing charges of criminal use of personal identification and petty theft for stealing the Botox shots. I don't know how many Botox shots you get when you go in and get a round of Botox. But I'm guessing after two rounds of it, you reckon she looked surprised when they arrested her? Wipe that smile off your face, ma'am. I can. We once again ask the burning question.
2: What's up, Florida? What's up? What's up, Florida? What's up, Florida? Jump on it. Jump on it. Jump on it.
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1: So I ran across an interesting piece of trivia, and I wanted to run it by you guys because this is a game that we have all played. And I have said for years, there was a time when I actually had part of my stand-up comedy routine was about this very subject. And the subject is no one, and I mean no one, plays Monopoly the same way from one house to another.
2: Oh, that's true.
1: Your family and my family and T-Wall's family and Becca's family, we all got our own rules for Monopoly. No one's ever read the rules. No one knows
3: how to play. I was going to say, which is funny because it comes with printed rules.
1: Nobody knows how to play Monopoly. We just make it up as we go. This is what I ran across because I had never heard this in my life. Do you know in the printed rules for Monopoly, do you know what you get for landing on free parking?
4: We always got the money in the middle.
2: Uh-huh. You got something?
4: Yeah.
2: No, I got nothing. You know,
4: nothing? What's it there for then?
2: Because it's called free parking, so why would you get anything? That's the prize, is you got free parking.
1: What about you, Becca?
3: I honestly don't remember.
1: Okay, well, Pancake's only one playing by the rules here.
2: Is that really?
1: Hasbro says you get zip when you land on free parking.
4: What'd you do, Broadway?
1: Well, here's what we did, and I'm telling you, nobody plays this game the same way. When you went by Go and got your $200, that $200 went under free parking. And when you landed on free parking, you took the $200 and tucked it under the board under free parking, and the person that landed on free parking got all that money.
2: Really?
4: No.
3: Yeah, I definitely never did that.
1: See, here we go. No.
4: You get the money for pass and go. It doesn't go to somebody else.
1: Listen, this is what I'm talking about. T-Wall's like, my made-up rule's better than your made-up rule.
4: Yeah. No, that's pass and go money. Listen, now wait, you guys. Did you guys not take your own money when you passed go? You got the money,
1: no,
4: right?
1: No, we put it on free
3: parking. Yeah, yeah.
4: That's where the fines went. All the fines went in the middle of the board, right? Mm-hmm, where the fines go.
1: Right. Fines went in the middle
3: of
1: the
3: board. Yeah, you know what? Now that I think about it, that's what we did. Because free parking, it was a good thing to land on that.
4: Yes.
5: So you're suggesting that everybody should do the same rules no matter what, right?
1: Well, I think it would certainly cut
5: down
1: on...
5: Like a Monopoly, right?
1: It would cut down on a lot of inter-family scandals.

0: not.
1: I don't know that
0: life.
1: Anybody has.
0: Because at some point I get so bored, I'm like, just take my money. I got to go.
1: Here's another question for you. When you're playing Monopoly, did you, like, if you landed on a space and you bought that, say you landed, I'm just going to say Park Place. You land on Park Place and you buy Park Place.
2: Yeah.
1: Do you immediately put a house or an apartment on? You can't put an apartment until you get four houses. But if you get a, do you immediately put a house on it? Or do you have to buy all three of the same color properties before you can start putting houses up?
0: Oh, I thought you had to own all of them before you could start building.
2: Yeah, you can't put a house on something you don't own all of them.
1: But I own Park Place. I just bought it.
2: No, but you can't. You got.
0: Yeah, but I think to buy property, you had to like own all the colors.
2: That's why you would trade and sell stuff to each other.
0: Well, see, it sounds to me like y'all just really made up your own rules and didn't even bother trying to know how to play.
1: We would buy Park Place and put a single wide on it faster than you could roll the next die.
3: You can't. Hey, Broadway, you can't hide Monopoly money.
2: No, you can't.
3: To use one of your.
0: But you know, the other thing is, even if you own all the color, you couldn't build until your next turn. Like, as soon as you bought it, you couldn't start building. You had to wait till the next turn.
1: And this is why people have birthdays between the time they start a game of Monopoly and it ends. I mean, marriages fall apart waiting for a game of Monopoly to end.
2: I'll bet your tokens were even different at the Broadway house. They probably had the, I want the couch on the front porch token.
0: Somebody's got the dog biscuit.
1: I always claim the Camaro on blocks. That was mine.
0: Lord.
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6: 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I'm John Thayer. The Atlanta Braves are back in action tonight. They'll play in Houston as they take on the Astros. The Braves are 89-64. They have a four-game lead on the Phillies in the NL East division standings. Tyler Molly will get the start for the Braves. He is 6-10. In the NFL last night, the Buffalo Bills were winners over the Detroit Lions, 41-31. The Bills are 2-0. Falcons will be at home on Sunday afternoon as the Falcons host the Panthers at Mercedes-Benz Stadium. Falcons and the Panthers are both 0-1. In college football action tomorrow, Georgia's on the road at Arkansas. Georgia Tech will host Mercer. Barry will host Carnegie Mellon. And Shorter is at Erskine. 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
5: Northwest Georgia weather.
12: More heat continuing now as we push on through the next couple of days. Storm chances are there over the weekend, but they're not very high. Mostly clear this morning. Some patchy fog. Sunshine later, upper 90s, heat index 105. Tonight, 70 and clear. Tomorrow, isolated afternoon storm, still probably pushing the mid-90s, and more mid-90-degree weather on Sunday with a chance of a thunderstorm. From the Weather Channel, Race Staging.

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1: This is the best of Broadway and Friends, or at least the best we can do. So I think this is good news if you're one of those people that you, either you don't have time or you don't have the motivation or whatever the situation might be. You don't have time. You can't get to the gym. You don't want to go to the gym, whatever it might be. So you're not doing what the health people would look at and go, well, you're not exercising enough. However, you're doing stuff around your house all the time. I thought about this like during the pandemic when no one could go to the gym. Right. The things that you're doing, those DIY jobs that you're doing around the house, here's some good news. You're burning calories. I mean, if you're moving, you're burning calories. So someone got together and decided, let's figure out how many calories you're torching when you do work around the house. And they broke it down into three categories: hard intensity work, moderate intensity work, and low intensity work. So here's how the DIY task rank in the hard intensity group. And that's stuff like sanding a board. And now this is for 1 hour of time, which I don't know anybody that sands for a solid hour.
2: And that's going to be a smooth board when you're done.
1: Let me tell you. But you will burn, if you're a woman, 392 calories. For a guy, 456.
2: Wow. Okay.
1: If you're doing carpentry work, a woman will burn 383 calories an hour. A guy will burn 438. If you're putting down tile, a woman will burn 362, a man will burn 419, unless that man has put down tile before, in which case he will call someone in to do that, and he won't burn any. If you're doing painting stuff,
2: one time.
1: If you're doing painting, you're going to burn, as a woman, 354 calories, a guy will burn 386, and if you're putting up plaster, a woman will burn 351 calories, and a guy will burn 379. So, I mean, you got to figure, that's enough calories pretty much in everyone of those to reward yourself with a Snickers bar guilt-free when you're done.
2: Yeah, it is. How come men are burning more calories doing all those things?
1: Because we're fatter, D. We're way out of shape.
2: You got more to give, right? Also, in the moderate intensity category, gardening, calories for women, 306, for men, 337.
3: Yeah, but then you get more because we'll make fun of you.
2: Yeah, right. Cleaning the gutters, which really nobody really does.
1: Right.
2: Calories burned for women, 268, for men, 312.
3: Is that at plumbing, the bowling alley?
2: Yeah. Plumbing calories burned for women, 252, for men, 274.
3: I'm going to walk away from that one.
2: And is that just using the plunger, or what is that?
1: Listen, if you're having to plunge for an hour, you need to reevaluate some stuff.
2: You're consuming too many calories.
3: All right, low intensity. Here's the group. Putting up shelves. Calories burned for women, 249. Men, 291. Putting furniture together.
2: Oh.
3: Women, 241. Men, 285. If it's from IKEA, 973, just because you have to try to figure out what that
2: Those are cussing calories there. That's what those are. Yeah.
3: Exactly. Hammering nails. Calories burned for women, 229. For men, 259. Unless they hit a hammer like lightning, which means they won't hit the same place twice, it's about 400. There you go. Finally, putting up wallpaper. Calories burned for women is 180. For men, 217. Go back 217 years when people actually put wallpaper up on their house.
1: Listen, if you're thinking about putting up wallpaper, just eat some ice cream.
3: Go do some plunging.
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1: Sometimes we get folks that'll send us a message via email or through one of our social media platforms, and they go, hey, I need some advice on something, and apparently it's happened again, but you know the rule, we can't help until we sing, and we're going to do that right now. It makes us better helpers when we sing first. Yeah.

0: Pimp. What you got for us today, Pancake?
1: All right, this one is coming in from Sadie. Sadie sent us an email. This is what she has to say. My kid just turned 15, and he's always had chores around the house for which he got paid an allowance. Well, my teen now has an after-school job, so he doesn't necessarily need the money from me anymore. So now he's refusing to do any chores. I told him it wasn't optional, but he is basically just not listening. How do I get him to do chores again? Should I up his allowance? Is it wrong to punish him at this point for not doing chores? All right, sign Sadie.
2: Wow. Interesting.
0: I'll take this.
1: All right, okay. Go ahead.
0: Yeah. Oh, Sadie, the joys of raising teenage boys. First, they get a little peach fuzz on their upper lip. Then they get a job so they can have their own money. Next thing you know, they think they're a cross between Jason Statham and Elon Musk.
2: Yep.
0: I got some great news for you, Sandy. Your problem is not that unusual, and there is a very easy fix for it, and it is not raising his allowance. So the boy doesn't think he has to work around the house anymore because his newfound fortune is more than sufficient to satisfy his financial needs.
1: Great!
0: All you gotta do now is show him how woefully mistaken he is. You're in a transitional phase here, Sadie. For 15 years, your son has understood how things work at the house. He does work, he gets paid. You were the boss slash parent, and he was the kid slash employee. Now he wants to change the nature of the working relationship. So Sadie, change it. It's time to reestablish the pecking order. Dig in your heels. Backing down is not an option. Teenagers can smell fear, Sadie, and if he picks up that scent, it's over.
1: They
0: don't call it tough love for nothing. So here's my advice. Sit young Mr. Moneybags down at your earliest convenience and present him with a list of your monthly bills. Make sure you include the cost of his food and clothing, stuff like internet, cell phone, and anything else you graciously provide for him. Explain to him that out of all the things that he's looking at, there are only two that you are required to provide as his mom, and those two are food and shelter.
1: Yes, sir.
0: So you can remove the food cost and the monthly rent or mortgage cost from the list. And then comes the fun part. Now you get to explain that since he has decided to no longer be a productive member of the family, then you will henceforth consider him a tenant. And the solution to your problem, Sadie, comes in the next six words that come out of your mouth. And those words are, rent is due on the first. Show him the total amount you're spending each month and divide it by the number of people in your family. If there are four of you, he'll need to pony up a quarter of the bills each month to cover his portion of the rent.
1: Amen.
0: If his job won't cover it, and it won't, then you'll be removing all the extra things you're currently paying for. Save yourself a little time, Sadie, and start with the phone.
2: Amen.
0: You won't have to go any further than that, would be my guess. Because a 15-year-old would rather be chained to the basement wall and fed moldy bread with warm water than give up their phone.
1: That is right.
0: Now, once you give him a tiny little dose of real life, he'll be back to his old floor sweeping, garbage taking out, picking up his underwear old self in no time at all. And hey, if that doesn't work, you'll at least have some extra cash coming in every month, and that's always a win.
1: Yeah.
3: It would sure do us good to do you good. Let us help.
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5: Fox News, I'm Dion Jalosi. ICE agent Christian Castro is due in federal court in St. Paul, Minnesota this morning, facing six counts of making materially false statements to the FBI.
6: Less than 24 hours after Christian Castro's bond was set during his Hennepin County District Court hearing on separate state charges. His conditional bail is set at $200,000. Castro is charged with shooting a Venezuelan man back in January and lying about the circumstances to investigators.
5: That's Fox's Molly Lyon. The war with Iran keeps driving up gas prices, regular up to $4.46 per gallon. President Trump says it's a small price to pay.
7: You have a little higher, you have a higher gas. It's a very inexpensive price to pay for what we've done. Remember that it's a little more. It's even if it was, frankly, even if it was a lot more.
5: Diesel's a nickel higher today to a new record high at $6.44, according to AAA. 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
12: weather. More heat and more heat index values out over 100. Boy, that sun is hot even this time of year, as temperatures today are going to be soaring into the upper 90s. For the most part, a clear morning. Do see some patchy fog in some spots. This afternoon, it's going to be a hot one with that sun. Heat index close to 105. Tonight, clear 70. Afternoon storms are possible tomorrow and again on Sunday. High still in the low to mid 90s. For the Weather Channel, Ray Stajic. Here you come.

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1: You're listening to the best of Broadway and Friends. Look, I beat up on TikTok a lot because there are a lot of really stupid ideas that make their way into the mainstream on TikTok, but Instagram is running a pretty close second with this one. Right. I don't even know why. I mean, how lazy do you, and you can't even really say it's lazy because it just adds so much extra steps to a simple process, and the process is cleaning the toilet seat.
2: Mm-hmm. Okay? Just clean it.
1: And I'm not talking about the part you sit on. I'm talking about the lid. Yeah. Oh, okay. How hard is it to clean the lid to your toilet? Well, this guy on Instagram decided it'd be a good idea to just take the bolts out of it and put it in the dishwasher.
2: The toilet seat.
1: With his dishes. And ran it. And that's how he cleans his toilet seat. Now, as you might well imagine, the World Wide Web has lost its mind over this.
2: Yeah.
1: A lot of people are telling him how disgusting it is. And he's like, well, wait a second. My dishwasher has a sanitized setting on it. It superheats the water, so it kills all the germs. But you still got it in there next to your forks, man. And that, you can't. I don't even. Who thought this was a good idea?
2: Yeah. Kills the germs that cause bad breath.
1: I mean, we were talking last week about Pancake's new struggles trying to fit into his new household there with Liza and how much he was struggling to figure out how she wanted the dishwasher loaded. What would have happened, Pancake, if Liza had come home and you were sticking the toilet lid in the dishwasher?
3: This is how it sounded. Broadway, can I stay up with you guys? T-Wall, hey man, can I stay y'all's way?
2: The first thing she would have said is, you got that in there upside down.
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1: This is the best of Broadway and Friends, or at least the best we can do. If anybody knows Ethan Kaiser, you might want to check on him. I don't know. I mean, he seems okay right now, but he may not be in the next couple, 3 days.
2: Right?
1: Ethan went out on a limb. He's on TikTok a lot, right? And apparently, I didn't know this, but Ethan pointed it out in a video that he put up not too long ago. There's a group of women that are on TikTok, and they call their little group Witch Talk. And they call it that because they say they're all practicing witches. And they get together on TikTok and talk about witch stuff, I guess, is what they do. Okay. You know, put up the latest witch trend and all that kind of stuff. Yeah. You know, the eat an eye and newt thing. I don't know, whatever the latest witch trend is. Now, Ethan calls bull butter on all of it. Ain't no witches. Y'all are all full of it. There's no such thing as magic. Witches aren't real. I don't buy any of that stuff. And so he got into a little tiff with a couple of the witches. And then he put a video up and said, I am officially asking every single witch on TikTok that claims to have powers to put a hex on me.
3: Ooh. Oh, boy. Now he's asking for it.
1: Now, listen to this. One of these witches reached out to him. And I say witches because that's what she calls herself, not the way you would normally mean. Yeah, you know what I'm saying? Not the way a guy normally uses that word. She said, all right, listen, I'm going to do this, but I need some stuff. I need you to send me a shirt. And I need a little lock of your hair and some fingernail clippings. And Ethan was like, okay. So he sent all that to her. And she put a hex on him. Now, this is what she told him. She said, the hex will kick. I thought this stuff was instant, but apparently it's not. I thought it was I thought it was like PayPal. You just got it right then. But she said that the hex would kick in either 3 days or 3 weeks.
3: Okay, here we go.
1: And then you better hold on, Ethan, because the hex is a-coming.
3: Right.
1: Well, all that time went by. It's now been about 4 weeks, and absolutely nothing has happened to Ethan. So Ethan went back on TikTok and was like, hey, I'm good, and not a single thing went wrong in my life, proving my point. Y'all aren't witches. And the witches have come back now with a response to Ethan, and they said, well, clearly the reason it didn't work is unbeknownst to you, Ethan. Well, you're a wizard.
3: Yeah, in case you didn't know.
1: Right. Because that's the only plausible explanation.
3: Yeah,
4: right, whatever. Yeah.
3: he should have told them up front, right?
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5: Good morning in the News Center. I'm David Crowder. Rome's newest attraction geared toward children is now officially open. Nolan Hyatt reports.
6: 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The new addition to the Mount Berry Mall in Rome opened its doors to children of all ages to explore the interactive exhibits. 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
5: 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In the News Center, I'm David Crowder.
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13: Northwest Georgia weather.
5: More heat continuing now as we push on through the next couple of days. Storm chances are there over the weekend, but they're not very high. Mostly clear this morning, some patchy fog. Sunshine later, upper 90s, heat index 105. Tonight, 70 and clear. Tomorrow, isolated afternoon storm, still probably pushing the mid-90s. And more mid-90-degree weather on Sunday with a chance of a thunderstorm. From the Weather Channel, Ray Stajic.

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1: There's a guy in Buffalo, New York. His name is Waylon Frears. And the reason we know Waylon Frears is because of his crazy ex-girlfriend. Now, Waylon was dating a 19-year-old. Her name was, how would you say this, fellas? J-A-K-Y-I-A. Jackia Williams was her name. I hope we said it right, because if we didn't, we may be in danger right now. Things clearly went south in the relationship because Jackia showed up at Waylon's house not too long ago and slashed all four of his tires.
2: Oh, oh no. Nice.
1: Classic crazy ex move, right? Slash the tires, key the car, that kind of thing. Right, yeah. Now, we don't have all the details. We have not heard her side of the story. We just know they're not together anymore, and she showed up and slashed all four of his tires. Well, he confronted her about it, and she said, you know what? You're right. Let me give you some money to pay for those tires. Now, all this happened via text, you understand. They weren't face-to-face. Mm-hmm. So she's like, all right, I'm going to pay for the tires. I'm so sorry. I still love you. I didn't mean to slash your tires. Come on over here, and I'm going to meet me at the Kmart, and I'm going to pay you back for the tires. So they met up at a Burger King in the parking lot, and she was going to give him the cash. Well, he pulled up next to her, and she was standing in the parking lot. He rolled his window down and was waiting on her to hand him the cash, but instead of handing him the cash, she promptly stabbed him.
2: Oh. Oh
3: wow. Whoa.
1: Right?
2: Gave him the slash instead of the cash is what she did, right?
1: That escalated quickly.
2: Yeah, it did.
1: She stabbed him right in the chest. Now, luckily, Waylon's going to be okay. He was able to drive himself to the hospital. They released him after they got him all stitched up. And then the cops tracked Jackia down, and they found a knife with a 3.5-inch blade on her person. They never said if it was the same knife that was used to slash his tires with, but she is facing attempted murder charges now, so she can go be somebody's crazy-ass girlfriend in jail or something.
3: Yeah.
2: Let me just say this. When your name is Waylon and your crazy girlfriend has a knife, you're just glad Willie wasn't involved in it.
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1: So the man said, "I'm afraid to do the dishes now." That's what he said as he looked at T-Wall and I dead in the face. "I'm afraid to do the dishes now." Pancake, what is happening in your house, man?
2: All right, so, you know, I'm here with Eliza. You know, I had to get rid of just about every dish that I own, and I was very proud. I had man dishes, man. They were, like, thick, ceramic, nice, and bold colors, and my silverware was all black, and it was great. And I moved in with Liza, and she has got these plates that her great-grandmother, it's been in her family forever, mm-hmm. but she uses them like every single day, right?
3: Oh, my. Oh, yeah.
2: So apparently, I was like, all right, well, I'm going to do the right thing. I'm going to do the laundry, also do dishes and stuff. Anyway, one time, I did the dishes, and she has these cups that have, like antebellum ladies on it. I don't know, like old, like ladies, something you would see back in the 1950s. Mm-hmm. Right. Well, come to find out, there's antique glasses, and I put them in the dishwasher, and apparently I broke one. And you would have thought Moses. You thought Moses when he broke the tablets fell back.
3: Yeah, right.
2: Here for the love of raging. So I'm sorry. I was like, here I was trying to think, well, I'm doing something nice. I'm doing the dishes there. She's like, well, they can't touch each other. Why would you make them touch? You know, like, they're dishes, right?
1: So you can't load the dishwasher where the dishes touch each other.
2: Dishes are not allowed to touch each other.
1: Well, how do you wedge in the plastic take-home cups from the restaurants and the Tupperware bowls?
2: Those go in the sink, and they go. You guys, I sent you a video of outside. I have an outdoor kitchen. Okay, that's where the plastic cups come from, and the hideaway pizza cups I get. That's where I keep them out there. All right, so then there's this. You know, what I'd say, all right, well, I'll help you take them out. I take them out. And apparently in the silverware drawer, all the spoons, the forks, and the bigger spoons and the bigger forks, you know, because there's two different sizes, they're all facing, you know, straight up. But the knives are facing towards you, right?
1: Oh, well, that sounds dangerous.
2: No, yeah. Right? Yes, that's exactly what I said. But more importantly, I wouldn't say I'm OCD, but I'm looking at it and like, why are the knives aimed towards me? She goes, well, they get stuck underneath the you know, the thing like this. I go, well, the big knives aren't shaped that way. And she's like, well, they don't get stuck in there. These knives do. And there's butter knives and steak knives. And I'm like, okay, that's fine, but why can't we just put some padding in there, right? Like, and you know, so that they don't get stuck underneath the bamboo holder that it's in, right? And so apparently she's like, because they need to go this way.
3: Yeah, because I said so.
2: That's what it came down to. Yeah. And so this is a woman's got a PhD. She's smart. She's graduated top of her class. What the hell do I know, right? I mean, okay, all right. The knives go this way.
1: Okay, well now, what about putting them in the dishwasher though? How's that working now? Because there's always a fight.
2: Totally different. All right, okay. I've always put the head of the spoon or the head of the fork goes down.
1: Yeah, the business end of it. You point it down.
3: Yeah, me too. Yeah.
2: There you go.
1: I'm against the grain there. I point mine up.
2: Okay, if it works for you, it works for you. To me, I would not do this. But a dishwasher is it where you put all the silverware. It has like little holes, and so you would just put the ass end in. It's the only thing the other end in, that not the business end, and so they stand up the way you would like it.
1: Okay? And there's no other way to put them in.
2: You can't put them in that way, right? All exactly. Right. It's not big enough for a fork to go head first into it, right?
1: Okay.
2: So, but the knives can't go that way. Knives got to go down opposite.
1: Well, that makes sense because you can't have a knife sticking straight up. You'll cut yourself.
3: Well, what about
2: a
3: fork?
2: Why would you have it in the drawer that way then? That's the exact point I'm making.
1: Why are you yelling at me? I'm taking your side.
2: I know you are, man. I know you are. I'm thinking if I yell loud enough, it'll make sense to her. I already had to change out my Alexa to the Google and like, can I just have this? And she's like, fine, just do it that way. And, no, she's not mad or anything. She's very level-headed. But to me, I was like, I mean, my OCD, I look at it, it's like, why would you have them, everything else this way, but then the knives are this way? Because they are. So I have to start making dinner tonight. So
1: Okay.
2: So whoever makes dinner doesn't have to do dishes.
1: Oh, well, yeah. that's a good plan. That's why I'm that keeps you out of that fight. Yeah.
3: I don't think that's fair either, because then you can use more dishes than you had to make dinner.
2: No, I think
3: if you dirty the stuff, you should have to wash it.
1: He's making frozen pizza. D, relax.
3: Oh, okay.
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5: 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I'm John Thayer. The Atlanta Braves are back in action tonight. They'll play in Houston as they take on the Astros. The Braves are 89-64. They have a four-game lead on the Phillies in the NL East Division standings. Tyler Molly will get the start for the Braves. He is 6-10. In the NFL last night, the Buffalo Bills were winners over the Detroit Lions, 41-31. The Bills are 2-0. Falcons will be at home on Sunday afternoon as the Falcons host the Panthers at Mercedes-Benz Stadium. Falcons and the Panthers are both 0-1. In college football action tomorrow, Georgia's on the road at Arkansas. Georgia Tech will host Mercer. Barry will host Carnegie Mellon. 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
2: 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Northwest Georgia
3: weather. More heat and more heat index values out over 100. Boy, that sun is hot even this time of year, as temperatures today are going to be soaring into the upper 90s. For the most part, a clear morning. Do see some patchy fog in some spots. This afternoon, it's going to be a hot one with that sun. Heat index close to 105. Tonight, clear 70. Afternoon storms are possible tomorrow and again on Sunday. High still in the low to mid 90s. For the Weather Channel, Ray Stajic.

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17: Northwest Georgia weather.
18: Heat continues very warm to hot for this time of year, as we're going to push the upper 90s today. Heat index 105. Sunshine with a few clouds trying to build. It's trying to rain, but I don't think so. Tonight, clear, 70 degrees. Isolated storms later tomorrow. Same thing on Sunday. Afternoon and evening thunderstorms, highs in the mid-90s, heat index over 100. From the Weather Channel, Ray Stager.
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he said, Lord, what you need, boys? 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It'll sit right here on this land. 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
5: Northwest Georgia. It continues very warm to hot for this time of year as we're going to push the upper 90s today. Heat index 105. Sunshine with a few clouds trying to build. It's trying to rain, but I don't think so. Tonight, clear 70 degrees. Isolated storms later tomorrow. Same thing on Sunday. Afternoon and evening thunderstorms. Highs in the mid-90s. Heat index over 100. From the Weather Channel, Ray Stager. Hey.

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13: 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I am not an attorney. 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
20: Northwest Georgia weather.
21: It continues very warm to hot for this time of year as we're going to push the upper 90s today. Heat index 105. Sunshine with a few clouds trying to build. It's trying to rain, but I don't think so. Tonight, clear 70 degrees. Isolated storms later tomorrow. Same thing on Sunday. Afternoon and evening thunderstorms. Highs in the mid-90s. Heat index over 100. From the Weather Channel, Ray Stager.

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13: Northwest Georgia weather.
14: Heat continues very warm to hot for this time of year, as we're going to push the upper 90s today. Heat index 105. Sunshine with a few clouds trying to build. It's trying to rain, but I don't think so. Tonight, clear, 70 degrees. Isolated storms later tomorrow. Same thing on Sunday. Afternoon and evening thunderstorms. Highs in the mid-90s. Heat index over 100. From the Weather Channel, Ray Stager.

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10: Last weekend of summer will be a hot one. Temperatures in the upper 90s here this afternoon with heat index values around 105. Sunshine, 72 tonight, 98 tomorrow. Afternoon shower or storm chance and a pop-up shower or storm on Sunday. Highs in the mid-90s. Richard DeWedding at the Weather Channel.

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18: Northwest Georgia weather.
19: Last weekend of summer will be a hot one. Temperatures in the upper 90s here this afternoon with heat index values around 105. Sunshine, 72 tonight, 98 tomorrow. Afternoon shower or storm chance and a pop-up shower or storm on Sunday. Highs in the mid-90s. Richard DeWedding at the Weather Channel.

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1: So Ethan went back on TikTok and was like, hey, I'm good and not a single thing went wrong in my life, proving my point. 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
10: Northwest Georgia weather.
11: Last weekend of summer will be a hot one. Temperatures in the upper 90s here this afternoon with heat index values around 105. Sunshine, 72 tonight, 98 tomorrow. Afternoon shower or storm chance and a pop-up shower or storm on Sunday. Highs in the mid-90s. Richard DeWedding at the Weather Channel.

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7: Northwest Georgia weather.
8: Staying hot and humid at least through the weekend, but then next week it looks like we'll see an increased rain chance and somewhat less hot weather. Tonight, a chance of a shower or thunderstorm across the region. Any storm could be gusty, low 71. Some widely scattered storms on Saturday, mainly after 5 p.m. Sunny, hot, humid, otherwise 98 the high. Heat index levels to 105. Could be a pop-up storm Sunday, otherwise sunshine, a high of 94. I'm meteorologist Mark Thibodeau from the Weather Channel.

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higher rain chance. A few scattered showers around this evening. Just a few clouds late tonight. Your low 71. Hot and humid Saturday. Some widely scattered storms. A high of 98. Heat index levels to 105. Chance of an isolated storm Sunday. High 94. Meteorologist Mark Thibodeau from the Weather Channel.

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18: All Star Halloween, Highway 53 Spur, just off I-75 in Calhoun.
19: Northwest Georgia.
20: Staying hot and humid at least through the weekend, but then next week it looks like we'll see an increased rain chance and somewhat less hot weather. Tonight, a chance of a shower or thunderstorm across the region. Any storm could be gusty, low 71. Some widely scattered storms on Saturday, mainly after 5 p.m. Sunny, hot, humid, otherwise 98 the high. Heat index levels to 105. Could be a pop-up storm Sunday, otherwise sunshine, a high of 94. I'm meteorologist Mark Thibodeau from

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9: Northwest Georgia weather.
10: Staying on the warm side this weekend, humid too. Rain chances pick up a little bit cooler the way it looks next week with maybe a higher rain chance. A few scattered showers around this evening. Just a few clouds late tonight, your low 71. Hot and humid Saturday, some widely scattered storms, a high of 98, heat index levels to 105. Chance of an isolated storm Sunday, high 94. Meteorologist Mark Thibodeau from the Weather Channel.

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10: Staying hot and humid at least through the weekend, but then next week it looks like we'll see an increased rain chance and somewhat less hot weather. Tonight, a chance of a shower or thunderstorm across the region. Any storm could be gusty, low 71. Some widely scattered storms on Saturday, mainly after 5 p.m. Sunny, hot, humid, otherwise 98 the high. Heat index levels to 105. Could be a pop-up storm Sunday, otherwise sunshine, a high of 94. I'm meteorologist Mark Thibodeau from the Weather Channel.

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8: Northwest Georgia weather.
9: Staying on the warm side this weekend, humid too. Rain chances pick up a little bit cooler the way it looks next week, with maybe a higher rain chance. A few scattered showers around this evening, just a few clouds late tonight, your low 71. Hot and humid Saturday, some widely scattered storms, a high of 98, and heat index levels to 105. Chance of an isolated storm Sunday, high 94. Meteorologist Mark Thibodeau from the Weather Channel.

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16: All Star Halloween, Highway 53 Spur, just off I-75 in Calhoun.
17: Northwest Georgia.
18: Hot and humid weather persistent into the top of the weekend. We'll see a few scattered storms and spots as we go through the weekend. Can't rule out a shower or thunderstorm overnight, low 71. Some scattered storms are possible after 5 p.m. on Saturday. Some storms could be strong and gusty where they develop. 98 the high. Heat index levels way elevated for this time of year, up to 105. And some widely scattered storms Sunday, a high in the mid-90s. I'm meteorologist Mark Thibodeau from the Weather Channel.
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1: Fox News, I'm Tom Graham. President Trump says he's banning three major news outlets from the White House, accusing them of being fake news.
2: I will say Politico and MS Now, which nobody ever heard of, and CNN, which is doing very poorly. The reason they do so poorly is because they have no credibility.
1: It's his administration's latest test of the First Amendment. California moving to crack down on artificial intelligence.
3: California Governor Gavin Newsom signing an executive order he says will address the risks of AI.
4: It dramatically speeds up our new law, creating a framework for truly independent safety checks, independent verification organizations, as well as moving the timeline up for oversight of AI auditors up by a full year.
3: Noting it will also require more mandatory reporting of incidents.
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10: Northwest Georgia weather.
11: Hot and humid weather really from mid to late September into the top of the weekend. Last full weekend of summertime, and it will be hot. It feels more like we're back in August. A chance of a shower or thunderstorm overnight, low 71. Some pop-up storms Saturday, 98 the high, heat index levels to 105. While there could be a pop-up storm Sunday, it's just sunny and hot otherwise, a high back up in the mid-90s. I'm meteorologist Mark Thibodeau from the Weather Channel.

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4: Northwest Georgia weather.
5: Hot and humid weather persistent into the top of the weekend. We'll see a few scattered storms and spots as we go through the weekend. Can't rule out a shower or thunderstorm overnight, low 71. Some scattered storms are possible after 5 p.m. on Saturday. Some storms could be strong and gusty where they develop. 98 the high. Heat index levels way elevated for this time of year, up to 105. And some widely scattered storms Sunday, a high in the mid-90s. I'm meteorologist Mark Thibodeau from the Weather Channel.

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1: So Ethan went back on TikTok and was like, hey, I'm good and not a single thing went wrong in my life, proving my point. Y'all aren't witches. 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
6: Hot and humid weather really from mid to late September into the top of the weekend. Last full weekend of summertime, and it will be hot. It feels more like we're back in August. A chance of a shower or thunderstorm overnight, low 71. Some pop-up storms Saturday, 98 the high, heat index levels to 105. While there could be a pop-up storm Sunday, it's just sunny and hot otherwise. A high back up in the mid-90s. I'm meteorologist Mark Thibodeau from the Weather Channel.